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of Celestine, the period maps of 1415. 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

0: Space News.
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0: No! 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
1: 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To understand a proverb and an enigma, the words of the wise and the riddles. 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
4: Mac and Josh.
5: Worked up.
6: The drugs say no to me. I broke him teeth with poetry, blowing holes
7: hey,
6: in deep.
7: When
6: I
7: broke
6: your teeth,
7: baby.
6: I broke this
7: right.
6: Week and I
7: come
6: broke
7: here.
8: What do you want? What do you want?
7: What the fuck is wrong with that?
8: I don't give a damn.
6: Deleting you, deleting them, deleting men. I'm eating them, defeating them. Even we can spin up in the weekend. I'll be serving them. Words is dumb because I hurt you.
8: Yeah, that's what I'm talking about. Oh, yeah, that's my jam.
6: Hey, and weaves try to step up. My dick is what they lips touch.
9: Oh, that's
6: what?
9: Right.
6: They want to try to step to this. I recommend that they couldn't fuck with me if they was down with an exorcist.
7: Bye.
6: Because I got demons and they got semen. Guaranteed beating me. Ha, shit, I guarantee they was just dreaming. Weaving. Doing that shit tight every weekend. Speaking on this motherfucking mic. I keep that shit tight. Locked like a doorknob. MCs try to step. I'm a rich cat. They're a poor slob. Don't even try to step to this. I recommend that when they ask their friends that I just blast the ends in glass will shatter their chin. I'm battered on the pattern from Saturn and back. The raps is just gathering and fathoming. No imagination, and I grab presentation on the microphone. I grab the microphone, and they be pacing slow, breaking those, taking those, throwing off. MCs try to step to me, they know they flowing soft. When we get to the jam, MCs, no, you the man, please flow. I be grabbing the mic and making it stop like a bus. Deep hope we flow, so dildo. When I grab the microphone, I stick like a dildo and rip with the kill flow. So kid, try to step. Jarrell, grab the microphone and take all their reps.
9: Oh, who is the sickest? Who's the quickest? Who can lick this? Who's the sickest? Who's the quickest? Who can lick this?
10: Yo, my nigga Carnage, Carnage.
9: Carnage, Carnage, never talking to garbage. MCs, I be scrubbing the tarnish over the ass quick. Rather like plastic, quite sarcastic. When I grab the microphone, MCs be, I'm smelling like fucking ass, dick, and any other thing that be smelling. Got a monkey, the rhyming junkie. Then proceed to blast every MC swinging like a monkey in the mother. Fucking jungle, I swung your lyrical style way off into another orbit. Yes, I'm morbid, more shit. That's what I be kicking MCs. I be ripping, they thinking they taking you with me. They better be stepping away because lyrical flows that I be using. Swiftly ripping the mic, flipping the track. Never the one to be coming whack. I was wanna be smacking them on their motherfucking back when they be fucking whack. You gotta take it hang with the way that the brother be flexing. I was wanna be rising like an erection, my selection. Simple action, nothing, pure perfection. I take them out with verbal aggression. That's what I be using. MCs, I be abusing with the rhymes I'm choosing. Guaranteed to never be losing a motherfucking battle. MCs should go get a saddle and ride off. Trying to get with the T. Gotta realize it, my motherfucking rhymes are never solved. I be the lyrical boss when it comes to flipping that fashion. MCs running up to the microphone, they guaranteed to get their fucking ass kicked.

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2: 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Space. 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
3: You cheated.
4: You cheated.
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4: You can't run that far.
3: What you mean you can't run that far?
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3: Hood nursery. 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
1: Go, go, go, go, genius, go, genius.
0: Now who's your rhyming hero?
1: Go, go.

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That's my shit.

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0: 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Another day, another dollar.
1: Yo, AZ, what's up?
2: What's up, man?
1: Some of that dog eye out, man.
0: I got one or two songs, duh.
1: Maybe I can help you with that.
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1: The FDA approved. 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This means you have 97.7%. It'll change your life. 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
1: 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I was a young mister, now they deem me talented and gifted. I'm in a coupe shifting, did I mention that the roof's missing? I caused a crisis with my pimpin', platinum ice hanging over my linen. Old fashioned with a twist of lemon, shoot out broad day like we live in Yemen. I pack a fur, my bitch got out of bond curves. I keep a fully auto to ease my nerves. The butler serving hors d'oeuvres. I leave a slut like when Kwai left the Spurs. These niggas was begging and pleading, I was just waiting on my turn. I feel like Arthur Ashe off the serve. I'm passing powder out to these birds. Hit your block with a jackhammer, counting racks off my stanza. My white bitch feel like a zebra from

gave the working girl inspiration. We the innovation at the Players Ball, accompanied by Sanaa Lathan. On the run for pride cases, my getaway driver Haitian. I'm the flyest in the fleet, and this shit needs a standing ovation.

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3: Space. 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
4: Come on.
3: Yeah. Are you ready for something real?
4: Say what?
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0: me.
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0: Pattersons are coming over, and we only have about enough grass left to roll one joint.
1: Oh, that's okay, Ted. I'll just mix it up real good with this.
0: Hey, what are you doing?
1: I'm making marijuana helper.
0: Marijuana helper?
1: That's right. With Pillsburger's new marijuana helper, there'll be enough of this Colombian to go around for everybody. 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
0: Marijuana helper.
1: Now you can get as much as 3 ounces from every ounce you buy, thanks to Pillsburger's new marijuana helper.
0: Honey, you're a genius.
1: There. 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
4: There's 8 million stories in a naked city, and everybody got their story to be told. There's no question about that, but we came here to let you know the story about life. You know what I'm saying?
5: J-Love, representing.
4: We gonna do it like this. On the shadowy Midtown streets, there's a hooker. 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
0: Life, y'all. 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Yeah, yo. 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Gigante's a Teflon don with a Diamante. Forest green with the seats looking crazy mean. 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Had a little beef with Fat Cat, but it was over. My man's Range Rover got Ike, then his piece got raped like the same night. So it took place, standing on the block selling bass and covering grounds.

0: man's man got Ike, the so heavy man, riding the 190E with a metal pipe. Try to brug on my man Muggs, but Muggs pulled out the 16 shot and threw two slugs. So now you read it in the New York Post, how a man got slain by an insane cold
1: host. J-Love in the motherfucking house.
0: He got him going like a motherfucker, and Clack's got a Range Rover with a chauffeur. Shit got deep in all of that, but Joe Black, why it had to go down like that? 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

Space News. All the spaceship, I'm a space cadet. Space.

That makes me know that we had the right idea in the beginning, and we just need to maintain our focus and elevate. We update our formulas. We have certain formulas, but we update them with the times and everything, you know? And so, you know, the rhyme style is elevated, the style of beats is elevated, but it's still Guru and Premier. And there's always a message involved.

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2: Yeah. New York.
3: Time to get up in that it ass.
2: Brooklyn.
3: The rap savior. 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

0: Stalemate. 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
2: The Scorpion. So he's here as well. But where? Where?
3: Well, now your iron skin is finished.
4: Corazón, 9:05
5: Space.

dollars and cents to get local respect. The magnitude of the destruction untold, countless souls after the drama unfolds. 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The world is filled with chaos and nonsense. It gets no better with negative responses. The chain of events creates a global effect, killing for dollars and cents to get local respect.

0: I know what I believe. I will continue to articulate what I believe. And what I believe, and I believe what I believe is right.
1: This uplifting cinematic experience.
2: I've got something important to tell you, Matt.
3: The big story is...
4: Dig this and dig it deep.
5: What if I had the power to gather all of my favorite MCs with the illest comic book characters and they became arch enemies? Inconceivable?

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1: Prophecy.
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1: Prophecy,
0: disciple.
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2: 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Man, like, fuck him.
3: Fuck it.
4: What can they do for me?
3: Right. Fuck it.
2: That nigga, fuck your DJ.
4: Yeah.
3: They know the way we live. They don't know the way we live.
2: Little brother, you gotta, little brother, you gotta turn my shit up so them hoes can be on my dick.
4: What up?
3: I get it how we live.
4: Fuck it.

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1: Damn, Jake.
0: The fuck? I'm a usually boy.
1: Hey, look, this is Kevin Gates, you heard me. Appreciate you for joining me on this adventure that we about to go on. This is Murder for Hire 2.
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1: You're gonna win the fight.
0: Yeah, okay, I hope so. They say without change we won't grow, so I'm saying
1: hold on.
0: Yeah, hold on.

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0: Heard you was at the motherfucking Roof Chris yesterday with a bird.
1: What the fuck are you talking about?
0: You know, I just said what I'm talking about. Who is you out to eat with? Why is you feeding these hoes?
1: Hold on, you just made me fuck up my calendar.
0: You got, do I look like I'm stupid?
1: I want a motherfucking
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2: Clear indication that he wanted us to come back with the word that there was an Iraqi hand behind

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0: The funk is on space.
2: This is Harlem, these eye streets. 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
2: Yeah.
1: When it comes to me.
2: One, two. 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

0: 7 y 33 minutos. 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
1: Space, space, space, space, space, space, space, space, space, space, space, space, space, space, space, space, space, space, space, space, space, space, space, space, space, space, space, space, space, space, space, space, space, space, space, space, space, space, space, space, space, space, space, space, space, space, space, space, space, space, space, space, space, space, space, space, space, space, space, space, space, space, space, space, space, space, space, space, space, space, space, space, space, space, space, space, space, space, space, space, space, space, space, space, space, space, space, space, space, space, space, space, space, space, space, space, space, space, space, space, space, space, space, space, space, space, space, space, space, space, space, space, space, space, space, space, space, space, space, space, space, space, space, space, space, space, space, space, space, space, space, space, space, space, space, space, space, space, space, space, space, space, space, space, space, space, space, space, space, space, space, space, space, space, space, space, space, space, space, space, space, space, space, space, space, space, space, space, space, space, space, space, space, space, space, space, space, space, space, space, space, space, space, space, space, space, space, space, space

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1: 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They blame me for murdering Jamie Lee Curtis. Said I put a face in the furnace. Beat it with a space heater. A piece of furniture, egg beater, thermos. It may be disturbing, what I'm saying's cringeworthy. But I'm urinating on

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And tell Dre I'm meeting him in L.A. White Bronco like Elway speeding. I'm about to run over a chick, Delray CDN. Female state beating him, betcha they'll lay bleeding and yell wait pleading, but screaming is pointless. Like feeding Michelle A. helium, leaving him pale face, medium size welt, straight treating him like a cellmate CD. I'm climbing hell's gate. Bitch, I'm like your problems, self-made, meaning someone else's help ain't needed, cause I'm a...

0: for the taking. And what I need from him, no favors.
1: I know you're feeling yourself right now, but I'm not sure she's the one. I wouldn't call a man.
2: Hey, I'm outside.
3: What are you doing here?
4: What are you doing home from school so early? You shouldn't be back for another 2 hours. Now answer me. What are you doing home?
5: I got suspended.
4: Suspended? For what?
5: Nothing.
4: A good student like you don't get suspended for nothing. Now, why were you sent home?
5: Because I'm black.

¡Para!

0: loose from the rhythm of the spoon. I transformed the loop with the steam on the bowl. I made the special effects, and a dash of spice only God could detect. Got a word to make a bread return to his tub, a word to make a girl come home from a club, a word to make a demon return back to God, and a word to help Dorothy get home from Oz. 30 frames a second, these films you be reflecting. Scenes of life put through all projection. Electricity, connectivity, audio and visually, physically and mentally.
1: I got a smile that'll make the mirror crack, and I seem to stay on the clouds, it's pitch black. So when it rains, it pours, and when it pours, I'm soaked. I contracted lung cancer from third-hand smoking up. I'm like the frog that's dying to be a prince, the boy who cried wolf and no woman's convinced, the man who hit lotto and lost his ticket in a rainstorm and struck by lightning trying to get it.

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1: What you mean the meth lab, man? 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You police or something?
0: Oh, come on. I look like police.
2: Yo, that bitch is police.
0: I'm looking for that meth lab. I need that bang, that zoom.
3: What, that bang zoom?
1: Oh, okay. I might can got you right there. Let's go over here real fast.
0: Right.
2: Yo, hey!
4: Una y tres minutos.
5: Space. Space. Space. Space. Space. Space. Space. Space. Space. Space. Space. Space. Space. Space. Space. Space. Space. Space. Space. Space. Space. Space. Space. Space. Space. Space. Space. Space. 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Space. 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Space. 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Space. 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Space. 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Space. Space. Space. Space. Space. Space. Space. Space. Space. Space. Space. Space. Space. Space. Space. Space. Space. Space. Space. Space. Space. Space. Space. Space. Space. Space. Space. Space. Space. Space. Space. Space. Space. Space. Space. Space. Space. Space. Space. Space. Space. Space. Space. Space. Space. Space. Space. Space. Space. Space. Space. Space. Space. Space. Space.

0: Cherry Production.
1: Yeah. And I heard one of the woo. Caught a nigga named Ooh. Ha ha ha.

0: hot. Somebody got shot.
1: Bow.
0: They be going through a lot.
1: Bow.
0: Huh. And I ain't John Moran. I ain't just flashing no chop. I don't hear no tune from the ops. Atlantic, huh? Let that

0: In 2013, the world government placed sanctions against free-thinking individuals in order to force people to adhere to one way of life. An independently funded organization called hired 100 assassins to infiltrate the headquarters where the files of enslaved people were kept. These 100, 97 were captured, tortured, and executed. Only three remained, the third of which was said to own an arsenal that would rival an entire city's police force. The second was rumored to be able to move throughout space and time. And the first...
1: One.

0: space.
1: Afraid that unless
2: the time great awakening,
3: the fact that it's inside our borders only means
2: that's a new kind of
1: Islam being universally
4: recognized. We must understand that the word Arab is not.

0: in the galaxy boils down to one.
1: You say, what is the one?
0: The funk is on. Space.
2: Space.
3: Space.

0: Keisha! 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
1: Huh?
0: Cut that loud mess off! You hear all that thundering and lightning, and get off that telephone!
1: All right!
2: Grandmama! What's all that noise?
3: I'm scared.
0: Baby, don't be scared. It's gonna be all right. It's just the Lord doing His work. Okay?

What if I told you I ain't no love, and all the chicks are what I don't love? Shit's still getting harder for me when I'm trying to find it alone, but I know I'm supposed to be grown up. It might be time a nigga owned up for the shit I once did, games that I once played, shit I once said. No, it's turning back on me now, don't turn your back on me now. I need you more than ever. You make me wanna put this TV off and sound and pull these covers over us.

0: After our little robbery attempt on the east side went bad, it was best to lay low. I kicked it at my girl's house that whole night. The plan was to smoke weed and get high. Little did we know, that plan was soon to be cut short.
1: You're deep in space. Space.
2: For the spaceship, now I'm a space cadet.
1: Space.

0: liberals, conservatives, black, white, old, young, they know it's tyranny. They know George Bush wants to be a dictator, and people are waking up everywhere. Be part of history, educate yourselves on the facts, research the truth, and then get out there and speak out to everyone in your community. If we don't do this, we're delivering our children and our culture and our society into the pit of a new world order global system of complete tyranny. And if America falls, the rest of the world will be swallowed by this neo-fascism that will make Brave New World and 1984 look like a cakewalk. Thank you so much for being here. And thank you for standing up against tyranny. InfoWars.com.
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1: Yeah.
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3: 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Just what's on your mind? Talk to me, I'm here.
4: I'ma roll another one. I'm just fucking with you, I ain't smoking none. My squad bring terror, no intended pun. Merch booth made niggas extensive funds. Mama got the Rover with the range. She don't ever, ever gotta struggle, not a game. And I put that on my dead grandmama's name. Too soon. My nigga Slater, yeah, that's my little pony. Little homies is rapping like I've been fucking with Coney. Nigga Phillip and Kobe, to my niggas that know me. Your boy seem happy as fuck, but truthfully, your boy lonely. Nigga's a target for marketing, he's an artist. Can't even walk in a Target without bothering. Customers bothering, asking me for a picture. Can I talk to they sister? Nah, nigga, get lost, you're fucking smothering. God, I wanna quit, but I can't. His mother and sister can't pay the rent. 4 stories with storage. I'm 21 with a mortgage and Torrance paying the bills. Life is paying for thrills. Life's a bitch, brother, from the 3rd floor. Man, she's gorgeous. A year ago, I was broke. Now I cannot afford this. I started off with disposables. Now I have an assortment. And I'm using these negatives to develop a portrait. Now the frame is a pain in the ass to get it in without a scratch or stain in the glass. But that's not important. Just as long as it's printed. And I hint it, it is. And when I get it, I'll make sure you get a copy, bitch. Shit, I'll even add a signature with the fucking picture. I'll even tell you to film my use, then the aperture. I'ma roll another one. I'm just fucking with you, I ain't smoking none. My squad bring terror, no intended pun. Merch booth made niggas extensive funds. Mama got the Rover with the range. She don't ever, ever gotta struggle, not a game. And I put that on my dead grandmama's name. Too soon. 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
1: Oh, that's heavy, man. Sorry for your loss.
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1: Yeah, last time I seen Sammy, he was looking
0: for me. 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
1: Have you seen him?
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0: Pippin' at my way, man, I feel like Jordan. 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
2: Ain't say shit. You were listening close, though. You were listening to hoes, though. 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
2: Hello. Thank you for calling the psychic hotline. How may I help you?
3: My name is Stanley, and I'm a Leo, and

In this business, you come across every type of drug, legal and illegal. By this time, my man Malice had tried them all. 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
2: What are you doing out in the middle of this field, leaving your car? I'm just not sure what he's thinking. He's getting back into his car. He's grabbed his bag, and from our vantage, there's no one around him.

knowledge, words compiled in the complex style. Conveyor of intricately fan flare of an exile, wax competitors. You ready for my metaphoric phrase? Kimmel amazed, action displays, touch, scratch, and catch the record, a master tempo with lyrics to swing. The fiends attack, my brain causing my dreams with lyrics I ring, and I can't dispose opposing competition. This is my name, MC Percy T. Every verse will be dope from a record, soon as record hit nursery rhyme. Rap fans remember me from a lyrical chemistry range. Mind is slow, knowledge overloads my memory bank on the radio. We got a record out in the stores, if yours get witty, get here, check it out. To adversaries, I have a very rough style of vocabulary. Don't have to worry about competition. I start position in the rap scene. Rap fiends is strung out like crap fiends. It's clever, whoever has it and don't pass it. I burn them like chloric, a hydrochloric acid or gastric juices. Perfect beat produces, style on the mic.

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My lyrics will gratify your unsatisfied critics. 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
1: 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See you with sundown. Tonight you about to see a spark in the dark. 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The two stars shine bright and quiet. Whatever happens, see a lyrical ray. When you say it's a final ray, you aim to Everglades. The rabbit you witnessed. Did a penalty get spent. Rude channels to news seeking the eyewitness. Time to better it. Make a hyper illiterate. Chance to broke. Can't stand yours for veterans. Don't bother to stay my way. Make the brain torn. Who's in war? Lord, from the hypnotic before. The replay is saying the rain. You're a beat of say. Who on the one way? Sick and step with the man. The more big of it. You better step quick. Screws to hear the news. Get off in a V6. Who's the gist? Now a list with the South go. Fit in the next show. You in the front row. Theoretically, when the brother gets that poetic, he'll be beating like any other brother's gone. Dramatically visual. Talk a minute, plenty. Any individual who's taking the law to the rap for an original. Yo, top priority. One more hit, bam.

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Reaganomics. When Ice-T was out there on his killing cop shit, where Rodney King was getting beat on and they let off every single officer in Los Angeles went and lost it. Now every month there's a new Rodney on YouTube. It's just something our generation is used to. 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

0: 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You asked for this. You signed up for this. All these people showed up for you. For your birthday, and you're complaining right now?
1: Shit.
0: Quit being a little bitch. You're being a hoe right now.
1: I'm gonna be like this.
0: What the fuck are y'all doing in here, man?
1: It's all different.
0: It's hella popping out there. It's hella hoes.
2: You shut the fuck up.
0: You shut the door, fuck up. Right? You don't know what's going on in his head right now, man.
2: If I wasn't making music, they wouldn't be here.
0: Quit fucking talking to me like that, bro. You don't fucking get it. You dreamed about it for years. Don't you forget.
2: You asshole.
0: You wanted all of this shit.
2: He burned

0: I was happy if I went home and sold 10 CDs, man. So now that, you know, this is everything I dreamed of, and this is just the beginning. And I need some space. Space,
1: space. Never coming down to Earth. You are in space. 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
0: man.
1: Are we doing here, dog?
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1: fucking liquor store, dog. 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
0: Hold on, wake this motherfucker up, man.
1: Yo, Cynic, wake the fuck up, man.
0: Get up, nigga.
1: What the fuck are we doing here, dog?
0: Yo, there's an element that's arisen right now, and these motherfuckers be fronting like they down with the hood. They front like they be down with the gang. They front like they down with the culture. These motherfuckers don't do nothing for the people.
1: Yo, Tech, you know we're at the VMAs, dog.
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0: carport with plans to own more. 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
3: Come on, boys.
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3: Roll.
1: These are good shrooms.
4: These are great shrooms.
5: Yeah. Man, Spook got me say something that I understand. I don't know why I got this, but I'm gonna tell you the truth. This motherfucking penitentiary fuck out. My own color people, they snitch each other right here. And the one you say bye, and the one you making no money, jealous people. It's more cool dude. He is straight out, you know, like here, a lot of cool dude right here. There are a lot of goddamn color people right here. I don't know what happened with them. They be snitches. And, oh, over there on the other side, I got a trouble with one man over there. And they trying to do the best to him, happen here. They motherfucker, no good motherfucker. Jealous. Go ahead, you get it. I can talk to this shit. I'll be back. I got you guys now, man. You go ahead.
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Learn about a nigga like me, dumb nigga. 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Yep, serving anybody wanna go against me. Hamburger anybody like a nigga meant me. Wait, who was he? I'm me. Yep, I'm the one. The show was never over until I begun. Wait, who was he?

0: 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You ain't gonna hear this no more. This is the last time you gonna see a gangster like this.
1: 9 y 1 minuto.
2: For the spaceship, now I'm a space cadet.
3: Space news, news, news, news, news.
4: Especial. Especial.